0: Tar du vips, eller skal jeg vise tits?
1: I never take anything for granted. Only a fool maybe takes things for granted. 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

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Me in my house alone. Who says I can't get stoned? Who says I can't be free from all of the things that I used to be?